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Upper Saucon Township, 2050 Saucon Valley Road, at the Saucon Valley Country Club, Cross Street Old Saucon Road, ALS Fall Victims.

Eisenberg Township, 9929 Eagles Church Road, Cross Street, Cactus Road, Vine Road for an ALS cardiac arrest. Station 62, Station 51, Eisenberg Township, 9929 Eagles Church Road, Cross Street, Cactus Road, and Vine Road for an ALS cardiac arrest.

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0: 7. Advising him as they're coming in. It's going to be static position for the helmet.
1: Okay, I copy 1067. You were breaking up after that.
0: You can disregard after. EMS is here on scene with me. I'll let them make that call.

0: 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Would you like them to still respond in?
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2: 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They should go responding.
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Clay County, Chief 51. 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

Clinton Township, 7646 Kings Highway, Cross Street, Old Ridge Mill Road, and Quarry Road, Vila Psych, Station 62. Clinton Township, 7646 Kings Highway, Cross Street, Old Ridge Mill Road, and Quarry Road, Vila Psych,

Lower Milford Township, 5200 Palm Road at the ALS substation, Crusty, Kings Highway, South Carlisle Road, or ALS unknown problem. Station 66, Lower Milford Township, 5200 Palm Road, the substation, Crusty, Kings Highway, South and Carlisle Road, ALS unknown.

South Weddell Township at the Holiday Inn Express, 3620 Hamilton Boulevard, cross streets Birch Avenue and Lincoln Avenue for a DLS assault victim. Station 62, South Weddell Township, 3620 Hamilton Boulevard at the Holiday Inn Express, room 305 for a DLS assault victim.

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Kokanji Township, Lehigh Common, 1680 Spring Creek Road, the memory support room 133, between Royal Meadow Drive and Lower Mekanji Road, the old 12 victim. Station 66, Lower Mekanji Township, Lehigh Commons, 1680 Spring Creek Road, memory support room 133, between Royal Meadow Drive and Lower Mekanji Road, the old 12 victim.

1120 Cedar Street. You're going to be with Medic 4 and PD. Caller states there's a young female on the side of the road. Looks like she's cutting her arms.

Southwell Township, I-476 southbound, mile marker 59.9, for a truck fire. Station 22, Southwell Township, I-476 southbound, mile marker 59.9, for a truck fire.

South Wells Township, 304 South 34th Street, between West Fairview and Sycamore. So Station 3, South Wells Township, 304 South 34th Street, between West Fairview Street and Sycamore.

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19-year-old male slipped out of the recliner about 1:20.

Southwell Township, I-476 southbound, mile marker 59.9, I tracked a trailer fire. Tanker 26 with station 22, Southwell Township, I-476 southbound, mile marker 59.9, tracked a trailer fire.

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1: 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County 22 and 26 units responding to the turnpike. Engine Tanker 22 has I-476 command utilized fire ground 1.

0: Southwell Township, I-476 southbound, mile marker 59.9 for a working truck fire. Decker 26 with station 22, Southwell Township, I-476 southbound, mile marker 59.9 for a working truck fire. Second one.
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0: You're going to show the bulk of the fire knocked down. Going to be doing some overhaul.

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1: 476, ma'am.
0: County, the bulk of the fire is knocked on this. You can recall Tanker 26.
1: 10-4, Tanker 26, you copy direct?
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0: 476 Command, Tango 26. Go ahead. You guys say you're at the gate.
1: Yeah, getting on now, actually.
0: Turn 4, just pull up behind our tanker. Stand by for now. We shouldn't need you guys, but we'll just have you stand by if you're committed already.
1: Got it.

EMA is Borough, East Penn Place, 2 apartment 204, 643 Broad Street, Cross Street, to South Oak Street, South 6th Street, ALS breathing problem, Station 63, Station 730 crew. Emmaus Borough, 643 Broad Street, East Penn Place, 2 apartment 204, Cross Street, South Oak Street, South 6th Street, ALS breathing problem.

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0: 76 Command, Tango 26. Go ahead. If you look on your map, as you're coming up to this, that's going to be right around the bend. If you guys can stop before the, you come around the bend to kind of give a warning on what's coming up here, we don't have much of an indication that something's going on until you actually get up on us.
1: Copy that. We'll stop at the bend for an early warning.
0: Thank you.
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Station 66, Lower Country Township, 1718 Spring Creek Road, room 204, complete care of Lehigh. Crossroads, Rolling Meadow Drive, Mill Creek Road, ALS chest pain.

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Half Mile Off Township, 241 Robert Morris Boulevard, Apartment 101, Cross Street, Journey Road, Bernal, Spalding, Station 62, South Whitehall Township, 241 Robert Morris Boulevard, Apartment 101, Cross Street, Journey Road, Spalding.

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Southbound Hillboro, 601 North Bishop Thorpe Street, cross of Long and Cherokee, ALS overdose. Station 73, Southbound Hillboro, 601 North Bishop Thorpe Street, cross of Long and Cherokee Street, ALS overdose.

Copley Borough, 11 North Front Street, Cross Street, Copley Street, and Hall Alley for automatic fire alarm station 5, Northampton, truck 4221, Copley Borough, 11 North Front Street, Cross Street, Copley Street, and Hall Alley is automatic fire alarm.

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1: 4221 664 Walker Drive. 664 Walker Drive. It was called in by the residents. They have a fire alarm going off, but no smoke or fire, and it did not say where the alarm was active.
0: I received.

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42-21. 42-21. I've seen two stories. Well, nothing showing on the outside. 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

South Federal Township, on the ramp from 22 westbound to Mongchunk Road, northbound at Mongchunk Road for an MBA with injuries, station 62, station 32, South Federal Township, ramp from route 22 westbound to Mongchunk Road, northbound to Mongchunk Road for an MBA with injuries.

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0: Who's flying on the FBI?
1: 10-4. We have a single vehicle accident with a male driver hitting his leading pedestrian arm. Sounds like he is intoxicated.
0: 10-4, County, I go.

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0: 10-4. 22 command, fire ground one. All units dispatched to NVA at the ramp from Route 22 westbound at Mock Junction Road. 72. 32. On scene, fire ground one.
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1: I'm going to stop traffic here. This is actually the exit ramp to go north, like the county dispatch, but you're going to have to come up the wrong way. Let me know when you're approaching. I'll stop traffic.
2: All right, Chief. I'm on the entrance now. You can hold traffic up.
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Lower Milford Township, 7305 Overlook Drive, Cross Street, Edna Avenue, where Lift This Is, Station 72. Lower Milford Township, 7305 Overlook Drive, Cross Street, Edna Avenue, where Lift This Is.

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1: 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Failed bleeding from the arm.

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1: Go ahead, T.
0: You're going to go on 22 eastbound. You're going to head up to MacArthur Road, go through the Cloverleaf, and then come back eastbound and get off at 15th Street like you're heading north. You'll see my vehicle back at the end of the ramp and have to block it there so people stop coming down this ramp.
1: You said to take 22 eastbound?
0: Correct. Get on at 15th Street, go east, get off at Home Depot, go through the Cloverleaf, and come back eastbound, and you'll see my vehicle at the exit of 15th and 22. Block it there, back before you get off the highway.

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Mother's Day, this Sunday. 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
0: Tommy, we're going to place this call under control. Also, state police wanted to be notified when the road ramp is open. If you could do so, they're at the hospital.

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sighting from around 1170 Oakhurst Drive, cross through Pipeline Lane and the Apple Spring Drive, ALS bleeding. Station 67, Bladington Borough, 1170 Oakhurst Drive, cross through Pipeline Lane and Maple Spring Drive, Vernon ALS bleeding.

South Adult Township in the area of Hamilton Boulevard Bypass and Hamilton Boulevard for an MVA with injuries. Station 62, Station 3, South Whitehall Township in the area of Hamilton Boulevard Bypass and Hamilton Boulevard for an MVA with injuries.

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Station 66, Alarm of Country Township, 460 North Crox Road, Country Meadows, apartment 436, Cross Streets, Rufford Lane, Doris Drive for a list of assist.

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Whitehall Township, intersection MacArthur Road and Minkley Road. For traffic control, Station 35, Fire Police, Whitehall Township, intersection MacArthur Road and Minkley Road. Traffic control.

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0: I'll be responding.
1: 10-4, PD requesting fire police. This is traffic control at the intersection across the road to the road.

South Whitehall Township, eastbound Route 22, mile marker 320.4, per fuel spill. Station 32, South Whitehall Township, eastbound Route 22, mile marker 320.4, per fuel spill.

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0: 10-4, we have a large amount of diesel fuel spilled and running down the highway for a long way on the eastbound lane. 4210's been notified.
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1: 10-4. Spill 32, there's a large amount of diesel fuel spilled on the eastbound side running down the highway for a long way. Hazmat's been notified as well.

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they ignited all units dispatched to eastbound Route 22. Deputy Chief 32 on scene has command. Utilize Fire Ground 1 for communications.

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0: County, if you would, could you get our fire police out here, please?

South Florida Township, eastbound Route 22, the mile marker 320.4. For traffic control, after a spill. Station 32, Fire Police, South Whitehall Township, eastbound Route 22, mile marker 320.4. Fire Police for a spill.

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0: If you could, get PennDOT out here. We're going to need barricades to shut this right lane down. 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
0: The workers here coned it off at Makeley and Presidential. No one will be able to go westbound. I don't know if they're still there during school hours if you have to notify anybody.

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1: Traffic 32, just be advised, you're on Fire North if you're talking on Fire Ground 1.

Sounds like township. Lehigh Valley Seacrest, 1200 South Seacrest Boulevard. Cross street ramp from I-70 eastbound to Cedarcrest. BLS medical arm. Station 62, Salisbury Township, Lehigh Valley Cedarcrest, 1200 South Cedarcrest Boulevard. Cross street ramp from I-70 eastbound to Cedarcrest Boulevard. BLS medical arm.

Salisbury Township, Leah Valley, Cedar Crest, 1200 South Cedar Crest Boulevard, cross street the ramp to 78 for BLS Medical, or alarm station 62, Salisbury Township, Leah Valley, Cedar Crest, 1200 South Cedar Crest Boulevard, cross street the ramp to I-78, BLS Medical, or alarm, this is your second alert.

1000 Grand Township, Lea Valley, Cedar Crest, 1200 South Cedar Crest Boulevard, across the ramp from I-78 for VLS medical alarm. 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
0: Be advised, Yoakum Towing is on scene and is going to be initiating cleanup. If you could, have we notified our hazmat detail? We don't need them, I just need a representative.
1: So you were Pandas been notified, and 4210 has been notified as well.
0: If you could stop out here, that would be appreciated.

0: Gun at 22 Command.
1: 42-10, already spoke with state police on scene. Are they still there?
0: Yes.

could coordinate with the trooper there and just see what 4210 said to him. We don't know what happened.

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1: 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You'll be meeting medical doctors.
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Whitehall Township, Whitehall Manor, room 85, 1177 6th Street, Cross Street, West Union Street, American Street, Alice Breathing Chrome. Station 62, Whitehall Township, 11776 Street at Whitehall Manor, room 85, Cross Street, West Union Street, American Street, Alice Breathing Chrome.

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0: County, PennDOT is on scene, has road closure on the right lane. Yoakum is doing the cleanup, and we are done, and you can place this call under control.
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0: Fountain Hill Borough, Dodson and Broadway, motor vehicle accident with entrapment and fire. Station 10 in place of Station 73. 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Fountain Hill Borough, Dodson and Broadway, motor vehicle accident with entrapment and fire. 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
1: Come around.
0: Cover Chief 20. Two vehicles. One of the vehicles said one of the vehicles on fire and smoking in the area close to a house. It looks like it's going to upgrade it to a dwelling fire because the homeowners on the phone now say it's close to their house.
1: Copy.
0: The Chief 20 also says it involves a pole, but no indication there's any wire down or anything.
1: It's 5200, usually gets on scene. Give me an update from them. I'm not too far out.
0: Hopefield there, Charlie Star on another accident. And that's near the Wawa, just so you're familiar if you're coming through there.

0: 34. Step 4, you have two vehicles run into a pole near a house burning with a female in one of the vehicles. I'm not sure which one. She's not in a burning one, I'm being told now. Also, the homeowner just called and said it's close to the residence. Will meet up register with dwelling in.
1: Vehicle fire. It is next to a pole.
0: I'll give
2: you an update here in 1 second.
0: Chief 34.
2: Chief 34, I got a smoke call from the top of the hill. Be advised.
1: I'm on scene. County working engine department fire.
0: You said engine department fire confirmed rescue.
1: One vehicle negative rescue. I got to check on the second vehicle.
0: And for the one not on fire is the one we were told to rescue.
1: Negative. Negative rescue in that one.

0: County from Chief 34.
1: Chief 34.
0: Flight Command, let's see you fire ground one. Negative rescue, like I said, one vehicle into a pole, working into compartment fire. Second vehicle is off the road onto a sidewalk.
1: Flight Command, over spotted Chief 3420, Mississippi County 16, for Chief 3416, Chief 34 of Broadway Command. Lehigh County Fire Ground 1, we're working in your compartment fire, negative in traffic.
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1: Broadway Command.
0: Okay, I have a secondary accident. T-20's going down to check on that right now. Is there any fire police on the road?
1: Not that I've been told that. Just so you're aware, that 73, but we didn't get an answer. They have two trucks on scene. Bethlehem City's also responding. Do you still need them?
0: Yeah, let Bethlehem City come in also. You can give me some fire police from 20 and from Northampton County 16. I gotta get Broadway shut down, please. County, Chief 20. Priority.
1: Chief 20.
0: I have a second accident. This one's with rescue. It's in the Wawa parking lot. I have one female trapped.

0: 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Come in.
1: Broadway, come in.
0: Give me the next rescue. My alarm.
1: The next rescue for the first call?
0: No, I need the next rescue for the second call.
1: I'm sending you out the whole box rescue.
0: Confirmed, that's on the second wreck.
1: Temporary.

0: 番は明記してもらいました。Well, Walkman, good.
1: Activate the plate. I'm going to turn this one over to City of Bethel. I'll be walking back up to the vehicle.
0: 10-4, do you still need an additional rescue truck there, or can I cancel that?
1: Let me talk to T-34 when I get back up the hill here. Just stand back one second.
0: All right, the next two rescues coming from Southampton County Station 17.
1: Hold on, I don't know. We should be good, but let me tell my command.

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1: 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Thank you.
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Emmaus Borough, 301 North 3rd Street, Crush Elm Street and Seam Street, ALS bleeding. Station 63, Emmaus Borough, 301 North 3rd Street, Crush Elm Street and Seam Street, ALS bleeding.

0: Zay County 2, East Point. You're just trying to keep them separated here. Which engine do you have with you, Penny?
1: I have nothing. You can terminate the fire units from Wawa. We turn that over to City of Bethlehem now.
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2: Command from T-16.
1: Command, got it.
2: Yeah, one of my fire police units has it closed at Slatersville and Broadway, and we do have my other traffic unit in route.
1: Okay, they can come down from Slatersville down in towards Fountain Hill Borough if they can, please. You know what? No, I understand that. Never mind.

627 North Park Street with Medic 4. Going to have a neighbor calling for a male in his 60s, trouble breathing, chest pain, shivering and flushed because of a cardiac history. He's currently on the front porch.

0: County from Broadway Command. Broadway Command. Kay County, update on road closure from Broadway and Delaware intersection in Fountain Hills, the whole way up to the Sidersville Road, Susquehanna Road, and Broadway intersection in Salisbury is shut down. Need to notify Salisbury and Bethlehem School District.
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0: 16 Leo. Chief 16. We're clear with exception of our fire police unit. Still the company available.
1: And for Chief 16.

0: 16 Fire Police Unit calling command. Go ahead.
1: Yeah, I just sent a family member down. His wife is involved in an accident. He's coming down to Dodson.
0: Receive.
1: White pickup truck.
0: Receive. 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

South Whitehall Township, 368 North 41st Street, across the Tamarack Drive, West 2 Street, automatic fire alarm. Station 3, Engine 11, Engine 32, South Whitehall Township, 368 North 41st Street, across of Tamarack Drive and West 2 Street, automatic fire alarm.

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1: 83?
0: On scene with a two-story end of the row. Nothing evident from Fat Alpha. Make this 31st Street Command. Communicate to Leon County 1.
1: Leon County 1 is in use. Leon County 2 is in use. How about Leon County 3?
0: Leon County 3 is fine.
1: State North 41st Street, G3 on scene. 41st Street Command, that kind of street.
0: County Utility 3.
1: Utility 3. Affirmative. And Southbury, you asked for.
2: Received. I just had a Bethlehem school bus just go through the whole road closure, cones and everything. So I was just curious. Thank you.
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1: Before the first three come in?
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1: Lake County 2, Station 3, 1132, responding 368 North 41st Street. Per command, you can recall culinary incident only.

North Whitehall Township, 1911 Echo Road, crossing Rockdale Road, Riverview Road, staging area for ALS psychiatric. Station 67, North Whitehall Township, 1911 Echo Road, crossing Rockdale Road, Riverview Road, staging area for ALS psychiatric.

0: public next. County, this time we are slowing one lane of traffic on Broadway. I'll give you an update.
1: And for County Westbound.
0: We're slowing one lane at a time with traffic control. Each way, one at a time.
1: And for 231.

0: testimony probably commences.
1: Man, go ahead.
0: All right, everything's open eastbound. I release 16. County, you can clear 16 fire, please, on the call.
1: Cover 16 fire, please.

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Station 75, the second crew, Cadillac Southwest Borough, Innovative Arts Academy, 330 Howard Town Road, across Peach Street, Hickory Street, ALS seizure.

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At 24 Allen Street with Medic 2 and APD. We had a 15-year-old female took an entire bottle of ibuprofen. The caller believes she will be cooperative, though.

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ALS Freedom Palm Station 62, Replacement Station 75, 4th Crew, Catasauqua Borough, 120 Wood Street, cross streets of Railroad Street, Front Street, ALS Freedom Palm Station.

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Harbor Township, 954 Marcon Boulevard, crosses the Postal Road and North Irving Street for an automatic fire alarm. 633 and Engine 2, Hanover Township, 954 Marcon Boulevard, crosses of Postal Road and North Irving Street for an automatic fire alarm.

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South Whitehall Township, 926 North Cedar Crest Boulevard, cross streets of Whitehall Street and Greenlee Street for a lift assist. Station 3, South Whitehall Township, 926 North Cedar Crest Boulevard, cross streets of Whitehall Street and Greenlee Street for a lift assist. Full alarm. No key of alert this time.

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Station 67, Washington Township, 6925 J Street, across the J Street and Route 873, BLS Medical Alert Alarm.

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1: 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I believe that's the city of Allentown. 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

Upper Mackenzie Township at National Freight, 7588 Penn Drive, Cross Street, Keebler Way, and Star Road, be a first person. Station 62, Upper Mackenzie Township, National Freight, 7588 Penn Drive, Cross Street, Keebler Way, and Star Road, be a first person.

South Carroll Township, 3710 Broadway, across North 37th Street, South Schaefer Street, ALS Cedar. Station 62, South Carroll Township, 3710 Broadway, across of North 37th Street, South Schaefer Street, ALS Cedar.

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Pay a list that I've got it from.

Upper Salton Township, 6854 North Main Street, crossing Lincoln Avenue East, Fairmont Street. Cardiac arrest. Station 72, Upper Salton Township, 6854 North Main Street, crossing Lincoln Avenue East, Fairmont Street. ALS cardiac arrest.

Upper McConkey Township, 1316 Shiloh Road, plus a Morningstar Drive, Prophet's Way, ALS Breathing Problems. Station 66, Lower McConkey Township, 1316 Shiloh Road, cross the Morningstar Drive and Prophet's Way, ALS Breathing Problems.

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Station 62, Station 36, Engine 37, Whitehall Township, at the Jordan Lane, 731 Jordan Parkway, cross of Ohio Avenue, ALS unconscious.

10-4. 70-year-old male collapsed, not alert. He is breathing. He's got to be inside. They said his eyes are open, but he's unresponsive.

South Whitehall Township, Lexus of the Lehigh Valley, 4500 Broadway, across the Centronia Road, Parkway Road, BLS Psychiatry. Station 62, South Whitehall Township, Lexus of the Lehigh Valley, 4500 Broadway, cross of Centronia Road and Parkway Road, BLS Psychiatric.

Warehouse Township, Spring Ridge Apartments, 1351 North 14th Street, Apartment Q21, across of Overlook Road and Johnson Street, ALS unknown problem. Allentown City, Station 78, place of Station 62, Whitehall Township, Spring Ridge Apartments, 1351 North 14th Street, Apartment Q21, across of Overlook Road, Johnson Street, ALS unconscious.

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0: 35. Negative, they were just second alerted.
1: Okay, I got myself and fire marshals on scene, so we have enough. We can recall them. Thank you.
0: 36. Lea County, 12 additional units for the medical assistance, Jordan Lane. For 235 on scene, you can disregard. Again, all additional units can disregard for Jordan Lane 731.

Fort Borough at McDonald's to the rear near the apartment, 473 Main Street, cross street to Southwest Avenue and South Lincoln Avenue for an automatic fire alarm. Station 29, Bowman Fort Borough, behind the McDonald's, 473 Main Street, possibly in the area of the apartment off Oak Street, cross streets of Southwest Avenue, South Lincoln Avenue for an automatic fire alarm.

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0: County, Chief 29, show me en route.
1: Number Chief 29, warm sounding caller believes it to be a fire alarm. They didn't know the exact location. They said it's possibly near those apartments on Oak Street.
0: Okay, where's the caller's location? Are they still where they heard it?
1: We can try to get him back on the line to confirm that. I believe she may have been at the McDonald's.
0: If you could, I'm going to head to the McDonald's so we can pinpoint it. If you can get him back on the line there and I can meet him there, that would be wonderful.
1: Tomorrow, I'll keep you guys.
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1: Chief 29.
0: Okay, I'm going to be on location on the Oak Street area where the caller is. I will advise. They should be coming up on air from Station 29. I just talked to them. They're going to stand by until we can figure everything out.
1: Number 229.
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0: Okay, we found it. It'd be in Lincoln Manor Apartments, 320D. It was actually a fire alarm that was sitting on the back porch going off. So at this point, put the incident under control, recall the assignment, show the station available.
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Salisbury Township, 1251 South Cedar Crest Boulevard, Suite 105, H&L Labs, Cross Street of Juniper Road, and the I-78 eastbound ramp, ALS for fainting. Station 62, Salisbury Township, 1251 South Cedar Crest Boulevard, Suite 105, H&L Labs, Cross Street of Juniper Road, and I-78 eastbound ramp, ALS for fainting.

Lowell Township, 3967 Houseman Circle, Crush East of Kistler Road and Route 100, intermediate for a sick person. Station 62, Lowell Township, 3967 Houseman Circle, Cross Streets of Kistler Road and Route 100, intermediate for a sick person.

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Station 81, engine tanker 1, Quint 25, and station 66, McKenzie Borough, 327 Oxford Place, cross streets of Riding Circle for possible building fire.

assist anyone. I got the information from third parties, my construction worker on scene. They turned power on in the building, started a fire in the microwave, believe the fire's out, electric was turned off, they're already attempting to ventilate the residents.

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0: 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Station Tower 81, Quint 25, Station 81, your second alert. Kenji Borough, 327 Oxford Place, Crossroad Riding Circle, for an apartment fire. Tower 81.
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Upper Milford Township, 3888 Mink Road, crosses the Stoll Road and West Minor Street for an animal rescue. Station 28, Upper Milford Township, 3888 Mink Road, crosses the Stoll Road and West Minor Street for an animal rescue.

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1: Edgar 28, maybe 6 feet, stuck in 8 storms.

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1: 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She was starting to come around.

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0: We have FAR. You can discontinue FAR. Also, I'll give you back Fireground 1. 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
1: Yeah, we're off for tonight.

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North Whitehall Township, 4445 Mallard Road, across the Copley Creek Road, Sand Spring Road, Bayless unconscious. Station 67, Station 22, North Whitehall Township, 4445 Mallard Road, across the Copley Creek Road and Sand Spring Road, Bayless unconscious.

Salisbury Township, 1414 East Susquehanna Street, Atlee High Terrace, Lot 17. Intermediate sick person. Station 73, Salisbury Township, Lehigh Terrace, 1414 East Susquehanna Street, Lot 17, across of Fred's Avenue and South Fairview Road. Intermediate sick person.

Hanover Township, 658 Cedar Hill Drive, across North Irving Street. ALS bleeding. Station 75. Second crew, Hanover Township, 658 Cedar Hill Drive, across North Irving Street. ALS bleeding.

North Whitehall Township, 4444 Mallard Road, cross streets of Copley Creek Road and Sand Spring Road, ALS for unconscious person. Station 22, okay, this is your second alert. North Whitehall Township, 4445 Mallard Road, cross streets of Copley Creek Road and Sand Spring Road, ALS for unconscious person.

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North Arnold Township, 4445 Mallard Drive, crossing Copley Creek Road and Sand Spring Road. Burn unconscious person, station 16, place to station 22, North Arnold Township, 4445 Mallard Road, crossing Copley Creek Road and Sand Spring Road. ALS unconscious.

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Whitehall Township, Whitehall Manor, 1177 6th Street, room Bravo 16, across of West Union Street and American Street, real estate person, station 62, Whitehall Township, at the Whitehall Manor, 1177 6th Street, room B's and Bravo 16, across of West Union Street and American Street, real estate person.

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Fountain Hill Borough, Valley Housing, 943 Long Street, apartment 402, across North Cole Street, North Bishop Thorpe Street, BLS of Donald Payne. Northampton County Station 10 and place to Station 73, your second crew. Fountain Hill Borough, Valley Housing, Mill 2, 943 Long Street, apartment 402, across of North Cole Street, North Bishop Thorpe Street, BLS of Donald Payne.

0: 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County to the left unit on fire south. 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
0: 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That's a request of medics on the scene. The possible cardiac arrest of a 76-year-old female bedridden patient.
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Quail Township, 1216 Washington Street, apartment 4, across of Van View Lane and East Union Street. Be a less sick person. Station 62, Whitehall Township, 1216 Washington Street, apartment 4, across the Van View Lane and East Union Street. Be a less sick.

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Flynn Township, 7999 Almanangle Road, crosses the Boyer Court and Baylor Road for a field alarm. Station 14, Lynn Township, 7999 Almanangle Road, crosses the Boyer Court and Baylor Road for a field alarm.

Lower Mackenzie Township, Willow Lane Elementary, 6135 Sauerkraut Lane, cross streets of Willow Lane and Mill Creek Road for an automatic fire alarm. Station 81 and Engine 80, Lower Mackenzie Township, Willow Lane Elementary, 6135 Sauerkraut Lane, cross streets of Willow Lane and Mill Creek Road for an automatic fire alarm.

0: 14 responding.
1: 10-4, Deputy 14. Deputy 14 is going to be for possible CO exposure. Reportedly, one of the occupants passed out near the basement boiler that was recently replaced.
0: Okay, received. Is there a 62 unit responding to this?
1: Not at this time. Do you want them to be sent as well?
0: Yeah, received. Better have them respond.

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0: Lower McKenzie Township. Correction, Lynn Township, 7999 Almanangle Road, crosses Boyer Court and Baylor Road for a carbon monoxide alarm. Station 17 with Station 14, Lynn Township, 7999 Almanangle Road, crosses Boyer Court and Baylor Road for a carbon monoxide alarm.
1: Lynn Township, 7999 Almanangle Road, across the Boyer Court and Baylor Road, for an ALS inhalation victim. Station 62 with Station 14 fire, Lynn Township, 7999 Almanangle Road, across the Boyer Court and Baylor Road, ALS inhalation victim.
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0: Receive engine 14. It's going to be for possible carbon monoxide malfunction. One of the residents passed out near the basement boiler, which was recently replaced. You have EMS in route as well.
2: Copy, County. Thank you.
3: Yeah, County, Deputy 14.
0: Deputy 14.
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0: Receive Deputy Chief 14 using fire ground two for Almanangle Road commands.

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2: Alamangle Command.
0: Command, just advising and clarifying, the reported victim is at Lehigh Valley Cedar Crest. You have no victims on scene there. Are we good to cancel EMS?

0: Alman Angle Command, you're confirming we can cancel EMS then. Just trying to confirm we're okay to cancel EMS since the victim is at the hospital.
1: Okay, we're not sure if anybody's here or not. If everybody's out of the residence.
0: Reportedly from the original caller, she was with her brother. They were both at Lea Valley Cedar Crest. Only living specimens that should be in there are two dogs, possibly. But we're going to call them back and clarify.
1: Okay, received. Front door is open.
0: Received, engine is going to be for activation of an automatic fire alarm on scene.
2: County assistant 81.
0: How are you?
2: Assistant 81. All units available. You can clear the call out.
0: Received, assistant chief 81. All units available from Sauerkraut Lane.

0: 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There are no residents left at the home aside from the dog.
1: Dogs are in the cages. We are making entry. The front door was open.

0: 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Engine 17.
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0: Control engine 17, utility 17 responding.
1: 10 for engine 17, it's going to be for possible carbon monoxide in a residence. Your communications are going to be on fire ground too.

0: Lincoln Command to engine 17. Go ahead. Okay, well, at this time we're getting no readings at all. Seems like there's a problem with the furnace. But we're not getting any readings. So just proceed with caution.
1: Breathe in.

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Bethlehem City Station 10 and Place is Station 73, Cedarbrook County Home, 724 Delaware Avenue, room 115, across from Mohican Street, St. Luke's Place, BLS Fall.

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I'm from McCudgey Township, Bell Center, Fogelsville, 1431 Nursery Street, Suite 101, across Alena Way, and Route 100, ALS Freedom from.

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Euclid, Eastern Borough. Steckel and Stop Law Offices, 1036 Main Street, cross to West Washington Street, West South Street, Bayless, breathing problems. Station 67, Schladenton Borough. Steckel and Stop Law Offices, 1036 Main Street, cross to West Washington Street, and West South Street, Bayless, breathing problems.

Foothill Township, 4201 Main Street, cross streets of First Street and Coon Lane, and inside odor. Station 39, Squirt 38, and Tower 36, Whitehall Township, 4201 Main Street, cross streets of First Street and Coon Lane, for an inside odor.

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0: Send for T-35. This is third or fourth hand information. Caregiver on scene left due to getting a severe headache. They believe that the resident there purchased a generator, thinking it was an air humidifier, and there's a strong smell of gas in the property.
1: Copy, additional.
0: Deputy 35
1: responding, copy additional.
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0: Do you know if anybody's home or not? Nobody's answering the door.
1: I do not. This was third or even fourth hand information. Currently, there's a caregiver on scene who since left due to the headache. She notified her agency, who in turn notified a national 911 center who connected her to us.
0: Okay, well, we're going to have to gain entry in here to make sure everybody's okay, so I'm going to need PD here as soon as possible so we can get in here.
1: 10-4, we have a unit en route. I'll advise that you need them to expedite. While I have you on the channel, Tower 36 has not responded. Do you want me to re-alert or you go with the units there?
0: We'll be good with the units that are here.
1: 36.

0: 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You have a 5-minute ETA for police.
1: Copy that. We're on the phone with the caller now. We're getting conflicting reports that there's no, that she doesn't live here anymore. She lives on East Congress Street.

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Route 22 westbound, mile marker 324.5 for vehicle fire. Station 33 in Northampton County, Station 15, Hanover Township. Westbound Route 22, mile marker 324.5 for vehicle fire.

0: 这样你说明是什么？This was definitely the wrong address. The actual house that was over on Congress Street, East Congress Street in Allentown. And apparently, she was running a generator a few days ago, and the caseworker decided to call today. So she said that she no longer runs the generator, that it's in a box and it's outside. So there's no problem there. There's no problem here. You can place the call under control. All units available.
1: Assistant 33. Apparently, we're getting multiple calls on this. It's reportedly originated from a three-car accident, and there is a box under, on fire underneath a Nissan Maxima. State police are not as well.

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3: Hanover Township, 36, westbound Route 22, mile marker 324.5 for vehicle fire. Station 33, your second alert, Hanover Township, westbound Route 22, mile marker 324.5 for vehicle fire.

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1: 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Single story, single family, nothing evident, something inside. Alpha Bravo, we'll make this Alice Command, all communications, YLS-21.
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Clay County to all responding units to vehicle fire, Route 22 westbound. From State Police on scene, this is not a crash and there is no fire. All units can return and clear.

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1: Up from a country township, Country Meadows, 450 North Crocs Road, room 342, across to Reppert Lane and Doris Drive, ALS back pain, station 62. Up from a country township, Country Meadows, 450 North Crocs Road, room 342, across to Reppert Lane, Doris Drive, ALS back pain.

0: Whittle Township at Popeyes, 1141 MacArthur Road, Crossfield, Jordan Parkway, for commercial structure fire. Station 36, port 38, engine 39, with station 62, Whitehall Township at Popeyes, 1141 MacArthur Road, Crossfield, Jordan Parkway, for a possible structure fire. 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

dial 10 to the Popeyes on 41 MacArthur Road, across from Jordan Parkway, for commercial structure fires. Station 36, engine 37, it's your second alert, Whitehall Township, 1141 MacArthur Road at Popeyes, across from Jordan Parkway, for a commercial structure fire.

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1: Salisbury Township, 1240 South Cedar Crest Boulevard, Suite 401, car seat I-78, Bayless fall victim, Station 62, Salisbury Township, 1240 South Cedar Crest Boulevard, Suite 401, car seat I-78, Bayless fall victim.

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0: Boyle Township, 4033 Montchunk Road, Crusher Oswald Lane and Penn Street. BLS sick person, station 67. North Boyle Township, 4033 Montchunk Road, Crusher Oswald Lane and Penn Street. BLS sick person, station 67 for your second crew.
1: Received 137,

Salisbury Township, 1621 Tweed Avenue. ALS Abdominal Pain, Station 73, 2nd Crew, Salisbury Township, 1621 Tweed Avenue. Intermediate abdominal pain.

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1: 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Unit A is an Alpha, crossing Hamilton Boulevard, ALS chest pain. Station 66, Lower McCungie Township, 1019 Village Round. Unit A is an Alpha, crossing Hamilton Boulevard, ALS chest pain.

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Township, Kernsville Elementary School, 5051 Kernsville Road, across the Roth Road, ALS chest pain. Station 67, second crew, North Whitehall Township, Kernsville Elementary, 5051 Kernsville Road, across the Roth Road, ALS chest pain.

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Station 67 for squad 67, medic 75, and place of station 67, third crew, Ludington Borough, Ludington Apartments, 550 Main Street, Apartment 106, across the Dallas Street, Middle Alley, ALS abdominal pain.

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Madsboro, 430 South 5th Street, across of Fairview Street and Wood Street, for an accident with injuries. Station 63, Station 7 duty crew, in Madsboro, 430 South 5th Street, across of Fairview Street and Wood Street, for the accident with injuries.

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0: Salisbury Township, Lehigh Valley Hospital, 1200 South Cedar Crest Boulevard. Cross Street, I-78, front outside fire. Station 31, Station 20, Station 85, Salisbury Township, Lehigh Valley Hospital, 1200 South Cedar Crest Boulevard at the main entrance, front outside fire.
1: South Whitehall Township, 1328 Whitehall Avenue, close to West Columbia Street, BLS tech person. Station 62, South Whitehall Township, 1328 Whitehall Avenue, cross of West Columbia Street, BLS tech person.
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1: Go ahead.
0: Yeah, I'm at the main entrance with maintenance. 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
1: Okay, so we're not needed?
0: Not at all. There's nothing here.
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Fountain Hill Borough, Valley Housing, 960 Cherokee Street, apartment 10, across North Cool Street, North Bishop Thorpe Street, ALS breathing problem. Station, Northampton County Station 10 in place of Station 73, 3rd Crew, Fountain Hill Borough, Valley Housing Mill, 960 Cherokee Street, apartment 10, across North Cool Street, North Bishop Thorpe Street, ALS breathing problem.

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I'm from McIsaac Township, South Center Fogelville, 1431 Nursery Street, Suite 101, across Alena Way and Route 100, ALS Heart Problem, Station 62. I'm from McIsaac Township, South Center Fogelville, 1431 Nursery Street, Suite 101, across Alena Way and Route 100, ALS Heart Problem,

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Station 66, Lower McKenzie Township, 7073 Hunt Drive, across the Santa Cruz Drive and Knight Drive, ALS Payton.

Township, 2026 North First Avenue, close to Union Street and Main Street. Traffic control after an accident. Station 35 Fire Police, Whitehall Township, 2026 North First Avenue, close to Union Street and Main Street. Traffic control after an accident.

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Press schedule report. 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

South Whitehall Township, 1540 North 28th Street, across from Russell Street, Helen Street for a lift assist. Station 32, South Whitehall Township, 1540 North 28th Street, across from Russell Street and Helen Street for a lift assist.

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outside 645 North Jordan Street with Medic 4. A 70-year-old female fell down one step, having hip pain, still on the ground. No reported bleeding, but she is on thinners.

South Whitehall Township, patient first, 3178 West Tolman Street, room number 1, across the Cedar Crest Boulevard, intermediate sick person. Station 62, South Whitehall Township, the patient first, 3178 West Tolman Street, room number 1, across the Cedar Crest Boulevard, intermediate sick person.

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Station 66, Burma Country Township, 3095 Donegal Drive, across of Albertus Road in Charles Court, ALS Heart Problems.

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Station 62, Salisbury Township, 909 Emerson Street, across the South Ott Street, Green Acres Drive, ALS heart problem.

Pension Agent, and B'nai B'rith East, 1616 Liberty Street, apartment 609, Cross Street 16th and 17th, this is DMS ALS breathing from.

Southwest Little Township, Lincoln Avenue and Hamilton Boulevard for motorcycle accident. Station 62, Station 3. Southwest Little Township, Lincoln Avenue, Hamilton Boulevard for motorcycle accident.

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South Middle Township, Lincoln Avenue, Hamilton Boulevard, traffic control on NVA. Station 32 for your fire, please. South Middle Township, Lincoln Avenue, Hamilton Boulevard, traffic control on the NVA.

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Copley Borough, 239 South 7th Street, Cross Street, Burt's Alley, North Front Street, Dealer Sick Person. Station 75, Copley Borough, 239 South 7th Street, Cross Street, Burt's Alley, and North Front Street, Dealer Sick Person.

South Whitehall Township, Cedarview Apartments, 4230 Dorney Park Road, Cross Street, South Cedarbrook Road, Lincoln Avenue, Apartment 910. The illicit person, Station 52, South Whitehall Township, Cedarview Apartments, 4230 Dorney Park Road, Apartment 910, Cross Street, South Cedarbrook Road, Lincoln Avenue. The illicit person.

0: 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Callers reporting an intoxicated male is burning a bunch of wood and it's getting pretty big and out of control. The male's currently on his porch. We don't know if anything else is on fire. We have police also en route.
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